0: 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More of your favorites minutes away. I got the Cars coming up, Hearts, a little Cheap Trick as well. It's your Wednesday night. 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

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So it's $1,000 every hour. Just a reminder, all right, tomorrow morning, wake up with us, 9 a.m. to 5 p.m. every hour. 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

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Thanking everyone in Baker and Zachary for turning us on day after day and making us your

Downtown Radio 97.7. So they say that these habits in particular could be a huge relationship deal breaker. And this might actually be the case for you. I'll let you know more in about 10 minutes.

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1: 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They say excessive gambling, hiding purchases, high credit card debts, those things rank among the biggest financial red flags. And because of this, they say that couples should talk about finances before making those big steps, right? Getting married, moving in together. Yeah, financial habits are becoming the biggest relationship deal breaker.
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From Fleetwood Mac, seconds ago to Boston on Now, it is your Wednesday night. Let me know where you're listening from. Let me know what you want to hear, what's going on. I'm Michelle Fay. As we continue playing your 70s favorites, reach out.

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Downtown Radio 97.7, Baton Rouge's greatest hits of the 60s and 70s. So you're not the only one looking for ways to make some extra cash in 2026. That's why I've got the top side hustles for you. Although the amount of money they're making may not be as high as you thought. Just saying. Let's talk next.

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0: Downtown Radio 97.7 with Baton Rouge's greatest hits of the 60s and 70s. So you're not the only one that's looking for that side hustle in addition to your full-time job. A lot of people are. And apparently, a third of us have a side hustle. Now, DoorDash is a popular one, but you're looking at about $2,600 a year. 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And then, well, there's OnlyFans. But I don't know if you're going to consider that. That's averaging about $5,000 a year.
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97.7 with Baton Rouge's greatest hits of the 60s and 70s. So they found that movement snacks can really boost your happiness. And no, it's not an actual snack that you're eating. It's basically a 5-minute walk every hour. That's what they're calling movement snacks. And they say they really help with your overall well-being because, listen, we spend about 3/4 of the day sitting still, all right, the majority of adults. And that increases your risk of being overweight, developing heart disease. So they found that those movement snacks, those small bursts of walking and movement, it raises your productivity, it boosts your mood, and it lessens fatigue.

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I'm Michelle Fay. If you live in Denham Springs or Port Allen, we appreciate you being a loyal listener. Thanks for keeping us on all day.

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0: 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So with AI moving at a lightning fast pace, they found that a lot of Gen Alpha kids, we're talking 5 to 16, they're actually not looking at jobs in tech. They want jobs where they can build or fix things. They don't want to just stay busy. Yeah, 85% want jobs where essentially they're helping others and tapping into their creativity. So I love this because parents are really supportive of this fun fact as well. They're putting more value on happiness, purpose, and real world skills. It's not just about tech and making money.
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So they're calling 2026 a year of nostalgia, leaning so hard into nostalgia right now because, well, it brings us back to a happier time. It gives us a sense of comfort. And if you're planning a trip this year, they found that nostalgia is not only going to affect your future travel destinations, but your activities and even who you're traveling with.

Downtown Radio 97.7 with Baton Rouge's greatest hits of the 60s and 70s. So if you're like me and you still want to eat lettuce, considering the major iceberg lettuce recalls that are remaining in effect, they say that you should buy the full head of lettuce instead of shredded, discard the outer layers, rinse the remaining leaves, but you're still gambling.

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0: 97.7. So it turns out that techxiety is what they're calling it. It's one of the biggest modern parenting stresses that's keeping parents up at night. Essentially, parents are losing an average of 7 hours of sleep a week worrying about their kids' screen time habits and social media. Yeah, they said that kids who already have smartphones, yeah, their parents lose an additional 2 hours of sleep a week because now they're worried about their child's mental health while on the phones. Where do you stand?
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I'm Michelle Fay with Fleetwood Mac coming up next.

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1: So there are some old school habits that can help reduce your stress, and they're trending right now. 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I mean, there was stress, right? But not at the level that there is today. So they're suggesting to leave work at work, right? Talk to your neighbors on the front porch, spend time outdoors, let yourself be bored, and do hobbies just because they're fun, not because they're trending.
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Listen, we talked about this, but a good hair day, it is so much more than good hair. And I'm not saying that because my mom is a hairstylist and she's awesome. No, it is so serious. Let's chat next after Aerosmith.

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The $1,000 Great Gas Giveaway continues with your next chance to win tomorrow morning at 9. 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

0: 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So if you're having a good hair day, there is a good chance that you're having a good day all around, because they found that people who are happy with their hair report higher confidence, better self-esteem, a more positive self-image. While on the flip side, all right, hair concerns, they could have a real impact on your mood and on your self-confidence. So that good hair day, so much more than your hair.
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Hey, it's Michelle Fay. I am checking out on this Wednesday night, but I appreciate you letting me hang out with you. Sorry I missed it yesterday, but just a reminder, tomorrow morning at 9 a.m., it's another shot to become $1,000 richer. Have a great rest of your

mosquitoes. 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

0: stuff this song into the overhead bin. You're going to have to make room for some down by your legs. 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
1: I always think of the George Lopez show from the 90s. That was his theme to the show. Lowrider and War. I'm Craig Stevens, Steelers Wheel, and Michael Jackson next. Dan the Man, first one in, saying hello on my Facebook. Loving you guys. Follow me, and we chat throughout the night. I got Terry. Hey, Alan. Selena. Hey, George. Donald, Keith, and Sean. To follow on the socials, just search out C. Stevens Radio.
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0: 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Thursday, third shift, and I'm Craig Stevens. That was the love theme from Top Gun, Berlin, and Take My Breath Away, CCR, and Redbone coming up. So my people poll tonight, we're talking about what is your bad addiction? 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

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Hi, it's Craig Stevens. We have a new way for you to wake up each weekday. It's David and Meredith in the morning. 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

0: 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There's Journey and Lights on the third shift. I'm Craig Stevens, Don Henley, and Blondie coming up. So the American Heart Association put out good news for all of us. If you're a coffee drinker, 5 cups straight coffee, health benefits. Anything over 5, they say, well, not so what? So, not so much. So 5 good, 6 bad. I'm a little confused there. 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

0: 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We start at 9 a.m. on the morning show. Shout outs to Lindsay. She won money yesterday.
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1: There's Eddie Money and Ronnie Spector. And Take Me Home Tonight on your third shift. Billy Joel and Smokey Robinson coming up. So tonight's People Poll, we are chatting about your bad addiction. And you're not happy with yourself. Hey, Debbie.
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0: 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Baton Rouge's 60s and 70s hits. Probably one of my favorite movies. Definitely top five. From The Graduate, Simon Garfunkel, Mrs. Robinson, Bill Withers, and Belinda Carlisle coming up. So the list just got published. Safest U.S. destinations for your summer vacay. Top five? We're talking safe now. West Palm Beach, there you go. Charleston, South Carolina. Santa Barbara, California. San Diego was two. And Park City, Utah. Come on, kids. We're going to Utah. That came in at number one. Now, not so safe. Risky, top three. Oh, you want to go see the Liberty Bell. Philadelphia came in at three. Seattle was two. I mean, I'll just go for the coffee. This, if I gave you five guesses, I'd give you 10 guesses. You probably won't get it. Riskiest destination in the U.S. Honolulu.
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1: Wow, I haven't had that one on in ages. Joe Walsh and Life's Been Good on the Thursday third shift. I've Journey and Seals and Crofts coming up. So tonight's People Poll, admit it. Your bad addiction, you hate yourself for it. Hello, Selena.
2: I hate being addicted to a bag of chips. Oh. I can't have a single bag of chips in my house. It's not going to last more than an hour. I love all of them, but my personal favorite is the garden salsa sun chips.
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Baton Rouge's 60s and 70s hits. Thursday, third shift. I got some shout-outs. Hello, Debbie. Chris. Let me see here. Seth, Kathy, and Ellen. Love you guys. Thank you for listening and following me on Facebook at C. Stevens Radio. A little bit of yacht rock. 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

0: 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We start at 9 a.m. on the morning show. Shout outs to Lindsay. She won money yesterday.
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0: 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There's REO Speedwagon Ticket on the Run on your Thursday third shift. I'm Craig Stevens. Tonight's People Poll, we're talking about your bad addiction. You hate yourself for it. Hey, Keith.
1: Man, honestly, I hate being addicted to ordering food while I'm out. Like, I mean, I do a lot of hours on the road just for work. 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You know what I mean?
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Craig Stevens coming up on 4 o'clock. 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
1: Now, this, I have to admit, I found very entertaining. I could see some people I know doing this. The top texts never to send out after a first date. I have some of the replies coming up in a few. Bee Gees, Buffalo Springfield, Huey Lewis in the news now. Do you believe?

0: Hometown Radio, 97.7, playing Baton Rouge's 60s and 70s hits. Okay, a current poll. I know a lot of this was done during for social media. Never send these texts after a first date. Now, think about it. You go out on a date, you have their number, and you're going to text. First off, there should be that waiting period when you're going to text back. You don't want to dig into their past relationship. Asking after the first date. So, are you still going to stay on the dating app? Had a great time, but what's your blood type? That one's awkward. Just got home. My mom already loves you. Again, the top text not to send after a first date. If we get married, you prefer a spring or fall wedding? I know it's been only 20 minutes, but you haven't texted back yet. And here's one of my favorites. It was great meeting you tonight. I just found your house on Google Earth.
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Baton Rouge's greatest hits in the 60s and 70s. 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

0: 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She won money yesterday.
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0: 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Thursday, third shift, and I'm Craig Stevens. Tonight's People Poll, we're chatting about what is your bad addiction? You hate yourself for it. Hey, Debbie.
1: What do I hate being addicted to?
0: Yes.
1: Well, definitely my phone. I tell myself I'm going to check one notification, and somehow 45 minutes later, I'm doom scrolling.
0: Step one, I would turn off all of your notifications. Only leave on the texting notification.
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Well, that's a wrap for the third shift. Good morning. Here we go. Welcome to your Thursday. We're coming up on 5 o'clock, the morning show next. I'm going to head on out of here. Classic from Bob Seger. We've got tonight. We'll see you tomorrow.

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1: 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Okay, tis the summer. The time to head to the beach. Well, they did one of these surveys, and they came up with a list of bad beach behaviors that annoy people the most.
0: Beach etiquette?
1: Beach etiquette,
0: beach
1: baby.
0: Beach etiquette?
1: And let's see how many of these irk you, too. I have the top 10. Now, jot down the ones you think either you agree with or you have an issue with, because there's 10 of them. I'm going to go through and... Okay. Let's see how you feel about these.
0: Things that irk me about the beach. Okay. One, sand. Two, it's hot. No? Wrong list. Okay.
1: What's up with the sand? What's the deal with the sand?
2: It's so sandy.
1: Number 10, taking saved spots. Number 9, doing something in the water you shouldn't. It rhymes with weeing. Well, I guess that's what it is. Okay. Number 8, pets invading your space. Number 7, smoking or vaping, followed by children invading your space. Number 5, people shaking sand off where you are. Number 4, loud music. Number 3, sitting too close on the beach. Number 2, not picking up after your pets. Whoa! And number 1, littering.
0: Okay. I hate the littering. That bothers me.
1: First of all, number 9... in the water, but who's realizing that's happening unless you're bragging? I mean, come on. So let's take that one off the list. Taking safe spots. Yeah. Parking is always an issue combined with the spot on the beach.
0: I'm about to sound so old, but for me, it's the smoking and the loud music.
1: Yeah. Well, both of those at the top of the list.
0: Especially a cigar. There's something where it comes over, it goes in my nose and immediately takes over my whole body. I'm like completely obsessed with the smell once it happens.
1: Littering has always been a pet peeve of mine. I cannot take it. And that is number 1 on the pet peeve list.
0: You even have a song called Pack It Up, Pack It In.
1: Let me begin.
0: Yeah.
1: You should play that
0: morning
1: in honor of this list because it is number 1. Okay, children invading your space. Come on, get over it. They're at the beach. You know what makes me angrier are the grown-ups or teenagers that are playing something that could be considered dangerous amongst all the people.
0: Sure.
1: You got to go out to the open areas. Don't throw that football around my kids.
0: For sure. Especially when they're like running through your little camp area to catch the ball. Okay, we get it. You're young and athletic.
1: And I think I can put this... in the sitting too close category, which is number 3. And that's people that set up right in front of you when you're semi-close to the water.
0: Yeah, that's a tough one. It's the same thing where someone sits right in front of you at the movie theater when there's no one else.
1: Yeah.
0: Or they get on the treadmill right next to you when there's not a soul in the gym.
1: Yeah.
0: It's like, hi, you didn't like any of those 13 machines over there?
1: So what do you think? You want to add to this list or agree or disagree? And here's the thing. People shaking off sand near you. I could understand how that could irk you, but when there's wind, you're not really controlling that.
0: Refresh my mem here. Was there feeding birds on the list?
1: No.
0: Wow.
1: That one?
0: That's a big one.
1: Pets invading your space is number 8, but no, that wouldn't be that.
0: No. Feeding the birds. Can't feed them, guys.
1: What do you think? Hit us up. The iHeartRadio talkback line. Tap the mic. Got 30 seconds. Your pet peeve. Out at the beach.
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1: On Downtown Radio 97.7. So we just shared top 10 behaviors that bother beachgoers. Maybe you're guilty of a few of these. And it reminded me of a song we put together as a little public service announcement. So since it's number one, in fact, let me count it down for you right now. Shaking Sand, Loud Music, number four. Number three, Sitting Too Close. Number two, Picking Up After Your Pets. And number one, Littering.
2: Hey. You don't need an education, and I don't need to teach, but some just gotta hear this while they're headed to the beach. So why on earth would you dirty it up but with your cans and your bottles and your solo cups? So here's an extra bag and a really short speech. When you leave, take your junk, you son of a beach. You pack it in.

0: can or I stick it in your... 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It's a garbage can. Yeah, a garbage can. 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
1: No ands, ifs, or cigarette butts. 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
0: What? Recycle bin. 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Jeez. 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
1: Struck a nerve. A lot of people chiming in on the pet peeves at the beach. This is a shocking amount of percentage of people that just easily get irked on the beach. But, you know, rightly so, for things like shaking sand out or littering on the beach.
0: Littering and. Have you ever watched Super Troopers?
1: No.
0: I can't hear littering without saying littering and.
1: What's the end?
0: It's
1: littering
0: not.
1: And?
0: It's not. It's they're stoned and they get pulled over by the police.
1: Yeah.
0: And the police are saying that. And he's like, I'm freaking out, man.
1: He's not finishing the sentence.
0: I'm freaking out.
1: All right. So here are a few more talkbacks people want to add to the list. And both of these, well, the first one, let's listen together.
2: Please talk back.
3: What really bothers me is people who change their bathing suit while on the beach.
1: Okay, I want to know what beach she's on.
0: Ooh. Are they doing the friend stands there with a towel as a guardrail thing? Or how do they do this?
1: That's a good tactic, unless you're on the other side of that. I don't think I've ever been at the beach where somebody changed right in front of me.
0: I see them do it at the cars.
1: Yeah.
0: And they'll have one door open. So it's like they block it, then someone else kind of holds up a towel, and you can kind of change there using your own car door. But you're still in the middle of a parking lot changing.
1: Yeah, I think you get a pass if you're on, you know, by your car.
0: But just out on the beach?
1: Nope.
0: Hard pass.
1: Not your changing room. Okay, here's another one.
4: Good morning, David and Meredith. Just commenting on the beach etiquette list. This kind of falls under the same category as the shaking the sand off next to you, but it's the people that want to be right on top of you and then use the spray sunscreen and it blows over to you and gets in your eyes and your nose and your mouth and just ick. So sunscreen spraying should be on that list.
1: Yeah, the sunscreen, that isn't on the list.
0: I know, that's a great one. That bothers me when you're trying to get out of the car with your group to go into a theme park and the people next to you, everyone is spraying each other down. Wind whips right over. It's all over you now. You can taste it. So I'm with you on the spray.
1: Yeah, that can't be good for you if you're tasting someone else's sunscreen.
0: Frank says, how about listening to a whole business meeting on someone's phone call while you're trying to relax?
1: Yeah.
0: That irks me no matter where you are. If you're out, if you're even just taking in a nice view at a lake, beach, it doesn't matter. Get off your phone, dude.
1: And I think we'll put that in number four, which is loud music.
0: Yeah.
1: 53% of people are bugged by that. And I think rightly so.
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0: 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So let's read this article together. Signs that you're aging well. I like that.
1: Mm-hmm.
0: And some red flags that you're not.
1: Okay.
0: So it's kind of one of those good news, bad news.
1: Mm-hmm.
0: You don't need a blood test or a health tracker to know if you're aging well. There are so many telltale signs that reveal how you're doing, how you're functioning out there. As we get older, people are revealing and experts are revealing how you know you're doing well and the red flags that warn you. Here, maintaining strength is a big part of it. Everything from stairs to carrying groceries, that's always a great sign. It's so weird we're talking about this right now. There was a guy yesterday, came to the house, and he does yard work. You know, the ones who just pull up going, hey, you want me to trim that tree back?
1: Yes.
0: And we mentioned to him, the guy that was doing this years ago when we first moved into the house, what he must have been in his late 70s. And he would show up by himself and do the hardest, toughest manual labor. And the guy said, well, that's how he stayed young. That's how he did it.
1: Everybody says as soon as you retire and stop doing stuff, like not all retirement, but people that really just like sit in their recliner and they're like, woo, I'm glad that's over. that you do start to fail faster. So you got to keep busy and doing stuff.
0: Keep moving, baby. What was it, Shawshank? Get busy living. Or get busy moving, something like that.
1: Yeah, right.
0: Staying socially connected is a big one.
1: Huge.
0: I'm such a homebody. As I get older, this one's going to be a tough one to keep going. But you know what helps with that? Sports, pickleball, tennis. You know, I see a bunch of people down south of us in Venice playing croquet.
1: Really?
0: They're dressed in white and it's like, and it's
1: croquet?
0: Not.
1: Croquet?
0: Croquet. Remember croquet?
1: Yeah, I haven't heard of that since Alice in Wonderland. They use like flamingo heads to hit the.
0: But there are dozens of people out there and that's more of the social connection. Recovering from setbacks, being proactive about your health, and sleeping well. All things to know that you're aging well. And if any of those are a little glitched out, work on it, because those are your red flags.
1: All right. There you go. I was going way more superficial with aging well.
0: Yeah.
1: I was like,
0: oh, the collagen and the wrinkles.
1: Because not to brag, but yesterday, right before they put propofol in my IV,
0: yeah,
1: which is awesome, by the way, the nurse goes, you've got great skin. I was like, oh, thank you so much.
0: Yeah, I'm out. Well, I don't know. I mean, I think a lot of people's butt skin is there. Oh, no, she was talking about your
1: arm. I wasn't
0: arm.
1: Turned on my side yet, David.
0: Yeah. Oh, that's always humiliating.
2: Like a red kickball to the face, David and Meredith. Back to the greatest hits of all time.

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1: I need some good news, baby. It's like the world's gone crazy. Give me some good news, baby. Give it to me. Give it to me.
0: This story is pretty wild, but you also learn something. So I had to go with this one for today's good news.
2: Let's hear it.
0: An 11-year-old girl was trapped between two large boulders during a school field trip in Southwest England. When the rescue crews were called, because this is a place that's called like Granite Rock something, so she had slid down and her leg was stuck and no one could get it out. And
2: it's
0: extremely painful.
2: That one documentary of the guy that was stuck in his arm. Oh boy, that was it
0: 28 hours or so? The movie? They did a movie version of it too.
2: Yeah.
0: Well, the good thing is there's a much cheaper solution than losing your leg, okay?
2: Yes.
0: They stopped on their way, the rescue team, and bought bottles of dish soap, and it did work, you guys. So maybe if you're a big outdoors person, you should buy a little baby bottle of Dawn and keep that in your backpack just in case. Isn't that crazy? I was expecting to hear that they had to cut some rock and it's a protected part of the forest and all this stuff.
2: Yeah.
0: Nope. Dish soap, boom bam, 11-year-old is safe and fine.
2: That is fantastic. Proper lubrication works every time.
0: The mother of the young lady asked if the rescue team would sign the bottle of soap, and Shannon is keeping it as a keepsake now.
2: So now Dawn is going to have that. They have the commercial saving the little ducklings and the seals, right?
0: There you go.
2: Now they have a commercial saving children from trapped in boulders.
0: I love a story with a good ending and an educational message.
2: Yeah.
0: And that is your good news, baby.
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0: 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Missed this story recently, and I made a note of it because I got a little bit excited. Costco is adding chicken strips to their food court menu. This is a big deal because that menu has not changed.
1: No, I had family members when they lived in town. They would go drive all the way to go to Costco to get slice of pizza, hot dog, soda.
0: And now add chicken strips to the food court
1: chicken
0: items.
1: Chicken strips.
0: These
1: wow.
0: Single order includes 5 large chicken breast strips and a container of dipping sauce for $6.99.
1: There you go.
0: So they continue to keep those prices low, I think, comparatively speaking, don't you?
1: Yes. You can't get chicken strips, a meal, for less than $12 anywhere.
0: And that's 5. So that could easily be 2 if you're not crazy hungry. The item was tested in stores earlier this year and is now being rolled out at Costco warehouses nationally.
1: You want to go get some Costco chicken fingers, babe?
0: Let's do it.
1: Where do you want to go out, go to eat? I don't know.
0: Not there.
1: What about Costco?
0: Well, we can shop. We can shop at the same time. What do you think the dipping sauce is going to be?
1: It better be
0: ranch.
1: Some sort of a barbecue, honey mustard, and ranch choice.
0: Ah, the choices.
1: Yeah. Or like something like a knockoff Chick-fil-A sauce.
0: Has anybody rocked the chicken strips at Costco? Love to hear from you this morning. Little blind taste test. I love it.
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1: on Downtown Radio 97.7. All right, David, I think it's time. Let's do this. It's time to get them
0: in the know
1: and out the dough.
0: Let's hit them.
2: Hit them with the hurry up headlines.
0: The National Guard was deployed into West Virginia after a storm dropped 7 inches of rain and led to flash flooding. Torrential rain triggered flash floods across West Virginia that swamped homes and businesses, washed out bridges, and forced more than 100 water rescues.
1: You know, David, after you've eaten pizza and had beer all weekend, do you start a diet on
0: Monday?
1: Yes, Monday. Well, most of us say we're going to start our diet, exercise routine, or whatever new habit we're going to do on Monday. But experts say there's a better day of the week to start.
0: Woulda, coulda, shoulda.
1: That's right. The better day of the week to start is Wednesday.
0: Okay.
1: The thinking's pretty simple. Mondays come with a lot of pressure. We load up our to-do lists, we promise ourselves big changes, and then get overwhelmed. But Wednesday, you're already in the groove. So adding a new habit feels more like a small adjustment than a major life overhaul.
0: It's good advice.
1: So the key, start small, be specific with your goals, and attach the new habit to something you already do every day.
0: Oh, you mean like eating pizza and drinking beer?
1: Yes.
0: Okay. Eminem, I assume you have a favorite song, right?
1: I do, but I have a couple different ones depending on my activity.
0: You got a rotation.
1: Yeah, I got a cleaning favorite song, a driving favorite song.
0: Well, listen to this stat. They just found out music fans listen to their favorite song 343 times a year.
1: What?
0: That's the average. A new poll of 2,000 people that call themselves serious music fans find that 70% of them listen to the same tracks and albums on repeat. The average rotation, as we said, 6 artists at one.

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1: David, do you remember, or I should ask, when you were in school, did you have to run the mile and it in a specific time?
2: Yes, I dreaded it. I don't like running unless a bear is chasing me.
1: I know. So what do you think a good mile time for an average Joe, not like a runner?
2: I am so bad at this. I've never paid attention. A mile, is that like, oh my gosh.
1: If you had to go out right now and walk run a mile, what do you think your finish time would be?
2: Oh man.
1: You don't even know what to guess.
2: I don't even know what to guess. 15 minutes?
1: Okay. I think you can do it.
2: Realistic?
1: Totally realistic.
2: What about stopping for a beer and or a shot?
1: I think you could still do it in 15 minutes if you hustle.
2: Why do you ask?
1: Because a British runner named Josh Kerr, he is 28. He broke the time record for the mile.
2: Okay.
1: This boy ran a stinking mile in 3 minutes, 42 seconds.
2: Get out of here. You sure it wasn't an Uber?
1: David, songs that we just played and are about to play are longer than that. He can run a mile faster than some of our songs. So I can't wrap my brain around this.
2: He puts his sneakers on. He leaves the starting line, crosses the finish line before Sweet Home Alabama finishes.
1: Yeah, it's unbelievable.
2: Whoa.
1: When I was in college and played softball, they would be like, okay, when you come back from Christmas vacation, you have to be able to run. Everyone on the team has to run a mile every day till everyone breaks 8 minutes.
2: Wow.
1: When I tell you, me and the bigger girls were running for our lives at the end to just barely, and that was like my life's work was to break 9 minutes, 8 minutes. So to think about this dude, 3 minutes and 42 seconds.
2: Amazing.
1: It was also a record set by a man from Morocco back in 1999. So people have been gunning for this record for that long, and it finally happened.
2: I was a good sprinter. I was not a good... If you get over, I don't know, 300 yards, and I'm tapping out. I got that pain in my side.
1: That's what I used to tell my coaches. I'm built for speed, not distance. And I'm not even built for speed.
2: That is so impressive.
1: So congratulations to 28-year-old Josh Kerr of London. He is now the new record holder.
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0: 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Eminem, I found a story here that is so unusual, we might be able to make it part of our game time.
1: Are you talking about fill in the blank?
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1: Let's play Game Time with David Jones and Meredith Michaels.
2: So, I love this one. No Googling, guys. We're going to fill in the blank. This is an actual story. I'm going to leave one or two words out, and you have to fill in the blank. Are we ready? Man balances 195 blanks on his head for 30 seconds. 195 blanks on his head for 30 seconds. Oof. It's a world record.
0: Okay, I am trying to think. What could I possibly balance on my head in that many, that big of a number?
2: Here's a hint. I think you could do maybe five. If you got real tricky and creative, maybe six.
0: I don't think that helped me.
2: If you do a dozen, I'd be impressed. This guy, 195 blanks on his head.
0: I like it.
2: For 30 seconds.
0: Woo, okay.
2: So let's do it. Game time.
1: Will we get a winner for game time? Does David know the answer? Does Meredith? Do you? Text your guest to 96893 and start the message with DM and find out who wins. Next on David and Meredith in the Morning.
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0: Fill in the blank and win. A man set a world record by balancing 195 blanks on his head for 30 seconds. Let's go to the phones. Good morning.
3: Could it be plates?
0: Plates. Great guess. I can see that, you know, in center ring, but nope. He set a record, and it's not plates.
3: All right, thanks.
0: Thank you. I want to formally thank these people who are not Googling.
1: Yes.
0: It's very impressive.
4: Good morning.
0: You got a guess?
4: Rolls of toilet paper.
0: Rolls of toilet paper is correct.
1: What?
4: I saw it and I thought it was the most bizarre thing ever.
0: So that was a guess?
4: That was a guess.
0: Impressive. Okay, so this guy, what he did was he had like cardboard or slots. They were on their side.
1: Gotcha.
0: They weren't on the round side. And he stacked them up. And then once he had the 195, he carefully put it on his head and held it for 30 seconds. I think it was like 39 seconds.
1: Wow.
0: What's your name?
4: My name is Rose.
0: Rose, thank you so much for playing.
4: Thanks.
0: Great guess.
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1: on Downtown Radio 97.7. All right, David, I think it's time. Let's do this. It's time to get them
0: in the know
1: and out the dough.
0: Let's hit them.
2: Hit them with the hurry up headlines.
0: The National Guard was deployed into West Virginia after a storm dropped 7 inches of rain and led to flash flooding. Torrential rain triggered flash floods across West Virginia that swamped homes and businesses, washed out bridges, and forced more than 100 water rescues.
1: You know, David, after you've eaten pizza and had beer all weekend, do you start a diet on
0: Monday?
1: Yes, Monday. Well, most of us say we're going to start our diet, exercise routine, or whatever new habit we're going to do on Monday. But experts say there's a better day of the week to start.
0: Woulda, coulda, shoulda.
1: That's right. The better day of the week to start is Wednesday.
0: Okay.
1: The thinking's pretty simple. Mondays come with a lot of pressure. We load up our to-do list. We promise ourselves big changes and then get overwhelmed. But Wednesday, you're already in the groove. So adding a new habit feels more like a small adjustment than a major life overhaul.
0: It's good advice.
1: So the key, start small, be specific with your goals, and attach the new habit to something you already do every day.
0: Oh, you mean like eating pizza and drinking beer?
1: Yes.
0: Okay. Eminem, I assume you have a favorite song, right?
1: I do, but I have a couple different ones depending on my activity.
0: You got a rotation.
1: Yeah, I got a cleaning favorite song, a driving favorite song.
0: Well, listen to this stat. They just found out music fans listen to their favorite song 343 times a year.
1: What?
0: That's the average. A new poll of 2,000 people that call themselves serious music fans find that 70% of them listen to the same tracks and albums on repeat. The average rotation, as we said, 6 artists at one time, and they say they're stuck in a music loop. And here's why. 64% say, hey, we like what we like. The other reasons, finding comfort, nostalgia, or they're just creatures of habit. Well, whatever you have on loop, make sure it's iHeartRadio.
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4: 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Rev it. 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
2: Hey, David, I tend to purchase dark vehicles.
3: Mm-hmm.
2: I currently have a super dark gray. It's like galaxy gray. It's charcoalish color.
3: I believe we call her Gray Goose.
2: That's right. What color vehicle do you have?
3: I have a darker blue.
2: Mm-hmm.
3: Midnight blue.
2: Some would say it's close to cobalt.
3: Yeah.
2: Psychologists reveal what your car color says about your personality.
3: All right.
2: Do you want to hear what blue says?
3: This is probably close to astrology. I'm a Capricorn and I have a dark colored car.
2: Well, the International Drivers Association did the legwork and crunched the numbers. And
3: okay.
2: They say blue is calmness and stability. If you have a blue car, you are calm and stable. Choosing a blue car might indicate a relaxed, peaceful temperament and a preference for consistency and reliability.
3: Wow. It's not spastic, spontaneous, and ADD.
2: And speeding tickets?
3: That's me.
2: All right. Gray. Practicality and responsibility. Another choice, a popular choice, is gray, which means gray cars tend to hide dirt and grime well, which is an advantage for busy people.
3: Okay.
2: Who prioritize function over showiness.
3: That's kind of you. A lot of those do sound like you.
2: Yeah, but I used to always buy black vehicles. Do you want to know what black says about you?
3: What does black mean?
2: You'll no doubt see many black cars on the road. In fact, it accounts for over 20% of all vehicles on the road.
3: Is it that much?
2: It is. Elegance and power.
3: Yeah, I can see that.
2: Sophistication, a timeless appeal, and refinement and class.
3: Do they have white there? Because I notice more white vehicles, especially in parking lots. Maybe it's because they stand out, but I'm like, is this a business car for this parking lot?
2: Well, the breakdown of popularity on colors is white, 26%,
3: mm-hmm.
2: black, 23%, gray, 22%, silver, 8%, and blue, 9%.
3: I'm in a minority.
2: I don't see red on this popularity breakdown, but let me tell you about white. How about that?
3: Sure.
2: White is purity and optimism. It's considered fresh and modern, and choosing a white car may suggest a forward-thinking, innovative spirit.
3: I like it, and probably a little extra time because you're washing that car more than all the others.
2: Yeah, you're right. Oh, here's red. Red is a less common color, but it's vibrant and bold, which signals that the owner has a dynamic energy, passion, and somewhat rebellious spirit.
3: See, I felt that coming. Midlife crisis, you could always put in there too.
2: Green is harmony and balance, and yellow and orange is optimism and creativity. You're extroverted, fun-loving, and possibly a bit eccentric.
3: You know what? I agree with these big time. When you see, like, especially like a yellow Volkswagen bug, you're like, that person's fun.
2: They stand out. So there you go. That's what your car color says about your personality.
4: There's always something new to learn.
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1: You know, I like to pride myself on not missing a lot of work, but it looks like I got some catching up to do.
0: That's right. If you like to call in sick, I might have a story to inspire you coming up with our good news.

0: California man is celebrating 50 years of working at the same senior living community without taking a single sick day.
1: Oh my gosh.
0: Tom McKeevick began working at Frederica Manor in Chula Vista in 1976, and he has spent 5 decades as the community's head of security, saying the residents and the variety of the job have kept him motivated over 5 decades. The milestone was recognized with a special celebration and award honoring his remarkable career and perfect attendance.
1: Not only is this guy healthy, he must be, but also dedicated and a work ethic as tough as steel.
0: David, I did the math, and there is about, on average, people work 250 some days a year.
1: Yeah.
0: If you do that times 50 years, he worked 13,044 plus shifts without ever taking a sick day.
1: That's not hours. That's shifts.
0: It's incredible. I hope we can all strive to be as committed and as healthy as Tom. And that is your good news, baby.
1: Maybe now's a bad time to let you know I'm not going to be in tomorrow. Sorry.
2: All right, class, tell me about your weekend. Leo?
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0: And Meredith,
1: yes,
0: it's happening again. Stuck in a porta potty.
1: Come on.
0: These stories are so gross because we've all stepped into those at events, looked down and said, dear Lord.
1: I am such a germaphobe. It can ruin the rest of the day for me after I've been in one of those.
0: Boy, you are not kidding. And I tell you, this is the second one in a month. So if this happens again, it's going to be a regular feature. All right.
1: First time it was some cheap sunglasses.
0: Yep.
1: The person went in head first to get them out of the basin or whatever you want to call
0: it. Basin. And now it is Mountain Dew.
1: No, what?
0: Yeah, this is insane. Okay. Mountain Don't.
1: No chance.
0: Mountain Don't. Stuck in the porta potty. There is a guy had to be cut out of a porta potty toilet bowl by Kansas City firefighters. He was trapped inside the John for 8 hours.
1: No way.
0: He crawled inside the holding tank to retrieve a fallen soda.
1: No.
0: This is bizarre. The man said he went fishing in the portable toilet for his fallen Mountain Dew when somehow he ended up fully inside the raw sewage tank, according to a representative of Patriot Portable Restrooms, which provided, I guess it was a World Cup event. They were doing a routine check before they load them up. I'm sure empty, then load. They heard something. They opened the door and didn't see anything. And at that point realized the guy is in here somehow.
1: Oh my gosh.
0: The lid was closed and it kind of startled him when they went in. Then his head, just like a Benny Hill movie, popped out of the toilet and he goes, I'm in here.
1: I just don't understand how the heck you get in there. You're stuck. It's hot. I don't even want to touch the seat, let alone get in that thing over a Mountain Dew.
0: Yeah.
1: Look, I like a Dew just as much as the next guy, but I'm not going headfirst into a toity for it. Absolutely not.
0: This makes no sense. Finally, the man told first responders he'd been trying to retrieve the Mountain Dew bottle he dropped inside the night before.
1: Wait, what?
0: That means he was in the porta potty for 8 hours before liberated from the crappy situation.
1: Hepatitis, E. coli, norovirus, salmonella, you name it. That's all I can think of right now from this story. How, what was he going to wipe it off and drink it? Do you know what I mean? Like, I just, there's a detail missing from this story that we're not getting. There's something wrong with this dude.
0: Want to thank Camps for passing this along. Mountain Dew, Mountain Don't, or Mountain Dew. You take your pick.
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1: Infotainment.
0: Infotainment at its finest. Okay, I have a couple of talkbacks here. I want to play this one, though, because it cracked me up. If you're streaming us on iHeartRadio, hit the microphone. And sometimes we broadcast on a station called WNAR. And that is no apparent reason.
1: Okay.
0: It's one of my favorites. So here we go. See if you can figure this one out.
2: Flip, flop, flam. I was frying some spam. Got Pilsarbor, Melzerry, Pilsam. Ms. Arthur, Ms. David, and Ms. Meredith with the jam. Get on the DNM bus. Double Dutch bus. Show you how to walk when I'm walking down a funky sidewalk. Yeah, I said shh, sugar. That's right.
0: That's right.
1: Wow.
0: He took a song. Does anybody recognize that song? He said it once. Let me give you a little hint here. This was brilliant what he just did.
3: Let me

0: Then he took our names and switched them around like this one.
1: Is that Jesus? Yes, I hear that Mizzou. Is that the Wizzy? Sit on the kids out and kids a business. Bizzle.
0: Bizzle. I mean, come on. He got it all in there.
2: That was awesome. And for those of you who had never heard Double Dutch Bus, like I hadn't, yes, that is where Missy Elliott stole her whole clip from in one of her songs.
0: I love
2: I never
0: our show.
2: Knew that.
0: I go back to the roller
2: yes.
0: skating days, and you include the Missy Elliott reference mm-hmm. where that sample is.
2: Yes, it's gossip, folks, if you guys want to look that up.
0: There you go.
3: Sharing wild stories every morning.
4: I laughed, I cried, it became a part of me.
3: 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Start the message with DM and let them know what you think.

0: 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When it comes to streaming, there's so much to watch. We want to tell you what we're watching.
1: And it's a two-way street. We want to hear what you're watching. And it's about 4 minutes away. I got to get ready.

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0: Okay, time for What We're Watching. Oh man, we found a good one. Me and Mrs. Jones are obsessed.
1: Okay.
0: It is on Peacock, so I actually heard they've gotten their act together now, and they have one of those stingers, much like, you know, Apple TV.
1: Okay.
0: Or Hulu. We're all familiar. And now I have to go find Peacocks. It's very similar to all of those.
1: Okay, so what's the show on Peacock?
0: The show is All Her Fault.
1: Okay.
0: Oh, man. It is so good.
1: All Her Fault. Who's
0: it's about,
1: in it?
0: It's about a child abduction, and it is it is so stressful, and they are just planting so many seeds. A whodunit. What's going to happen? It stars the woman who was in Succession, the redhead.
1: Sarah Snook.
0: That's it. Sarah Snook. And a few other faces you recognize. Not too many names, though.
1: Dakota Fanning, it looks like.
0: Yeah.
1: Wow, that's a big one.
0: Yeah, it's
1: okay,
0: good.
1: I got to check that one out.
0: And that one, of course, is on Peacock.
1: Okay, mine is from Netflix. And I watched this series over the weekend. And it is dumb funny. If you like Will Ferrell, like The Hawk.
0: Oh, The Hawk. You know, they're promoting that a lot.
1: Big time.
0: When you go on Netflix, it's all Ferrell all the time.
1: Will Ferrell was at the World Cup final, the championship game, and he was wearing The Hawk visor that his character wears.
0: Yes.
1: That's how deep into it. For me, it's a cute story. If you have nothing else going on and you just want some dumb laughs, it's worth it.
0: Yeah.
1: But it's not like changing the game for me when it comes to golf movies like Happy Gilmore or anything like that. So, yes, if you like Will Ferrell. If you don't like Will Ferrell, avoid it.
0: Dumb funny.
1: Yeah.
0: I love it. You know, Will Ferrell, and I'm not one to talk, but Will Ferrell, I think, has jumped the shark when it comes to advertising. I've seen him on so many commercials through so many things from Super Bowl all the way up to today. It is just like, I'm over Will Ferrell for right now.
1: Are you really?
0: So when I see him on a series, I want to see a bag of Doritos or something else, some job thing that he's selling.
1: Oh, no. Okay, well then avoid The Hawk.
0: Yeah, it's all Will all the time.
1: Yes,
0: there you go.
1: It is.
0: All right, quick break. That's what we're watching. What about you? Leave us a talk back on the free iHeartRadio app.
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0: The music. The moments. The pop culture that defined who we are. And at the heart of it all was Martha Quinn. This is the Martha Quinn Show. Now, here's your chance to win $1,000.
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0: 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Kian Raja, you are a rock star kid. 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

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You could be on at 1040. And if you do have a kid in your life, chances are you could think of a way that you could spend $1,000 cash. 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Your phone could ring. You got it. Here's OMD with me, Martha Quinn.

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0: 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I don't know what you were doing when you were 17 years old, but I, Martha Quinn, wasn't doing anything like the kid you're going to hear about in 1 second, who is getting inducted into the Rockstar Kid Hall of Fame by his cousin. It's Rockstar Kid Day.
1: Hey, Martha, I got a literal rock star kid for you. My cousin Isaac is 17 years old, started playing guitar as soon as he was old enough to hold a guitar, and he's got his own cover band right now called Resurrect. They're looking for a new lead singer, so in the meantime, he's joined up with a country band and is already playing paid gigs in Southern Missouri at 17 years old. So I have no doubt in the next 10 years, we're going to be hearing his own band Resurrect on the radio playing their own songs.
0: You are the best cousin for shouting out your cousin, Isaac, who's 17 years old. He's a guitar-playing hero. He's got his own band, Resurrect. And I love that while they're looking for a new singer, he's not just hanging around the house. He's out with a country band playing gigs. That's the way to do it. Isaac, you just got inducted into the Rockstar Kid Hall of Fame by your cousin, and I hope one day you get inducted into the Rock and Roll Hall of Fame. A kid in your life could be in the spotlight. Get through to me, Martha Quinn, with the talkback microphone on our free iHeartRadio app. Their shout out could be on today. It's Rockstar Kid Day.
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0: The music, the moments, the pop culture that defined who we are. And at the heart of it all was Martha Quinn. 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

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Martha Quinn here with a super important question as your wellness shot is up in about 8 minutes. Are your glasses making you fall? Find out in just a few right now. It's Tom Petty. She's a good

Downtown Radio 97.7. Even today in 2026, Cyndi Lauper wants to have fun, and you will hear her in just a few minutes with me, Martha Quinn. Are your glasses causing you to fall? This is the health chat we get into each morning at this point as we cruise into the 11 o'clock hour. It's your wellness shot. The number one cause of fractures, especially in older adults, is falls. A surprising risk factor for falls is bifocal or progressive lenses in your glasses, because that bottom part of your lens in that scenario is made for reading and close-up vision. But when you're walking down the stairs, you might be looking down and looking through that bottom portion of

The 80s never left, and neither did the voice we trust. 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

0: Radio 97.7. If there was ever a time to bust out some spandex pants, this is the time to do it. It's your daily news that rocks. My name is Martha Quinn. A night of MTV fun is starting tomorrow in St. Louis. Two MTV artists touring together. One is Summer of 69 singer Bryan Adams. And you want to get to the show on time because opening for Bryan is the second artist ever played on MTV. And her guitar-playing husband, Neil Giraldo, will be opening for Bryan Adams on this tour that's starting tomorrow at the Enterprise Center in St. Louis, Missouri. BryanAdams.com has the tour dates, and that's Bryan with a Y. To get you pumped for the tour, you'll hear Summer 69 before noon with me, Martha Quinn. That's your news that rocks. There'll be another one for you tomorrow, right here.
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1: Coach Steven Jackson and the DMV Trilogy face off against two-time MVP Michael Beasley and the defending champion Miami 305 in a must-win game for both teams. 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
0: 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It's Martha's Mixtape with Martha Quinn.
3: Here's how Thursday afternoon is going to start. You're going to hear three songs, one after the next. You'll hear something in the first song that you'll hear in the second song, and again in the third song. It's Mike in Denver's Mixtape. First up, Huey Lewis and the News.

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Sega's back. You heard Huey Lewis and the news. Sing about something you'll hear T'Pau right here sing about as well. It's Mike's mixtape. Fun fact, the band name T'Pau has a Star Trek origin. A T'Pau is a respected Vulcan elder. So there you go.

0: Downtown Radio 97.7. A number one song by prog rockers. Yes, just wrapped up Mike's mixtape. All three songs had something in common. I'll start from the beginning if you're just joining me. You'll piece it together. We started with Huey Lewis and the News, the heart of rock and roll. T-Pau followed with their song from 1987, Heart and Soul, and Owner of a Lonely, you guessed it, Heart by Yes, wrapped it up. Mike, that mixtape had a lot of heart. Appreciate it. Get your mixtape on the air. If you click where it says The Martha Quinn Show on our website, you'll see the mixtape link.
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0: 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Every Thursday, you're invited to the big ceremony, the Rockstar Kid Hall of Fame induction ceremony. I'm Martha Quinn. It's Rockstar Kid Day. Here's who got inducted this morning.
1: Hey, Martha, I got a literal rock star kid for you. My cousin Isaac is 17 years old, started playing guitar as soon as he was old enough to hold a guitar, and he's got his own cover band right now called Resurrect.
0: Nice. Isaac's cousin just inducted him into the Rockstar Kid Hall of Fame. Maybe one day the band Resurrect will be inducted into the Rock and Roll Hall of Fame. Talk to me about a kid you're proud of. 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

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If you've been entering keywords on our website for your shot at winning $1,000 cash, first of all, thank you. Second of all, this 1 o'clock hour could be when you get it. You just have to keep entering that word in. My name is Martha Quinn. Do it, do it, do it. I am right here waiting to call you and say, congratulations, you won $1,000. And Richard Marks is here too.

0: 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You know when you see a kid working hard and you say to yourself, this kid is a rock star. The world needs to hear about them. That's why every Thursday with me, Martha Quinn, it's Rockstar Kid Day. You induct a kid you're impressed with into the Rockstar Kid Hall of Fame.
1: 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I am so proud of her, and I just love her to pieces. Thank you.
0: Kindness and character and courage. She didn't have to go to the Wizard of Oz to get her courage like the Cowardly Lion did. She just had it. Maybe she got it from you, Grandma. Thank you for inducting your granddaughter into the Rockstar Kid Hall of Fame. 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It's Rockstar Kid Day. 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
3: Coach Steven Jackson and the DMV Trilogy face off against two-time MVP Michael Beasley and the defending champion Miami 305 in a must-win game for both teams. Then the battle for Texas as Greg Monroe, Coach Nancy Lieberman, and the Dallas Power take on Jonathan Simmons and the Houston Righands. 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

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Kayla is $1,000 richer thanks to our keyword deal. My name is Martha Quinn. When you hear a keyword announced, that's a word you type on our website, your phone could ring. With somebody around here saying, you won $1,000. Good luck.

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0: 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Every Thursday, you shout out a kid in your life you're proud of. It's Rockstar Kid Day with me, Martha Quinn. 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
1: 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She was able to steer out to the buoy, around it, and back. She tied up her sail at the end, and she did everything correct. I am so proud of her.
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2: Coach Steven Jackson and the DMV Trilogy face off against two-time MVP Michael Beasley and the defending champion Miami 305 in a must-win game for both teams. 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

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Martha Quinn heading towards 2 o'clock with you. 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
1: 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Guaranteed Human. The music, the moments, the pop culture that defined who we are. And at the heart of it all was Martha Quinn. 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

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Are you kidding? It's after 2 o'clock already. Thanks for hanging out with me, Martha Quinn. 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Find out more in your wellness shot in about 8 minutes.

The hits that defined a generation. 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

0: 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We belong to the light. We belong to the thunder. Martha Quinn getting ready to play Pat Benatar for you before 2:30. Are your glasses causing you to fall? This is the life chat we do each afternoon at this point, your wellness shot. If you wear progressive or bifocal lenses, have you ever noticed when you're going towards stairs, all of a sudden the stairs kind of seem different and you lose your footing? It's because of the depth perception change, because you're usually looking at the stairs through the bottom portion of your lenses, and that's the reading portion. That's the portion you use normally for up close things, not far away things like stairs. So be aware, if you have progressive or bifocal lenses, to be careful on stairs. Hold on to railings, because falling is the number one cause of fractures, and that's something you don't want to have. So you could talk to your eye doctor about it as well. That is your wellness shot. And if you come across a piece of health information you think would be good for people to hear about, like I saw that on social media, let me know. Tap the talkback microphone that's on our free iHeartRadio app. You and me, Martha Quinn, we're getting through this thing called life together.
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0: Kelly, thank you for entering. I'm so glad we could help you out. My name is Martha Quinn, the next keyword. You hear, type it on our website for your shot at $1,000.

She was the one who introduced the hits we love during her MTV days. And she's still here playing them. 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

0: 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Oh, yeah. I am so excited. I am so excited, as my daughter used to say when she was a little kid. I am so excited because we have an early bird edition of Corny Joke Friday, which is tomorrow.
1: Hi, Martha. This is Josh Sterling from Huntsville, Alabama. How quiet should a bowling alley be?
0: Josh asks, how quiet should a bowling alley be?
1: Quiet enough that you can hear a pin drop.
0: Quiet enough that you could hear a pin drop. Josh, thank you for that preview of the laughs that will happen tomorrow with Corny Joke Friday. And you can get through to me like Josh just did with the talk back microphone that's part of our free iHeartRadio app. You download it onto your phone and boom, you're ready to go. I'm invited.
2: 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The most competitive basketball league on earth is on CBS this Sunday. Coach Steven Jackson and the DMV Trilogy face off against two-time MVP Michael Beasley and the defending champion Miami 305 in a must-win game for both teams. Then the battle for Texas as Greg Monroe, Coach Nancy Lieberman, and the Dallas Power take on Jonathan Simmons and the Houston Righands. 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

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Jeffrey T playing Baton Rouge's greatest hits of the 60s and 70s. 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
0: 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I'm just trying to have a good time. Forget that we're working. Are you working?
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3: 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Coach Steven Jackson and the DMV Trilogy face off against two-time MVP Michael Beasley and the defending champion Miami 305 in a must-win game for both teams. Then the battle for Texas as Greg Monroe, Coach Nancy Lieberman, and the Dallas Power take on Jonathan Simmons and the Houston Righands. 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

0: 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A little bit after 4 in America's greatest city with Jeffrey T as you decorate the tree.
1: What's with all the lights,
0: 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And who the heck spiked my eggnog? We're going to talk about this weekend after the Blue Oyster Cult, right? In this case, maybe the Red and Green Oyster Cults.

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1: Question: what does Bobby Hatfield from the Righteous Brothers say to stop a horse? Answer? 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

0: 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Brace yourself. This is what happened when Renita won our $1,000 great gas giveaway. All so exciting. What happens now?
1: Oh, I'm getting gas. Yeah. I'm paying bills. Getting my life together. That's what I'm doing with this $1,000.
0: Nice. We just wanted to handle the first part, but if you can take it to another two steps, that's awesome. Congratulations, Renita. More where that came from, too, at 5. 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
3: 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Then the battle for Texas as Greg Monroe, Coach Nancy Lieberman, and the Dallas Power take on Jonathan Simmons and the Houston Righands. 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

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It's Jeffrey T in the afternoon. Anytime you hear us play a song, but for some reason you can't remember the title or artist, that's okay. Happens to all of us. That is why we have the info right there online. 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

0: Downtown Radio, 97.7. I'm Jeffrey T. You never know what you'll find at the Goodwill store. We talked about that autographed Paul McCartney book a while back. It was priced at just a few bucks because nobody had noticed his signature. But then someone did, and it sold at auction for $1,000. Well, Sir Paul takes a back seat to Wilt the Stilt. As a teenager in Portland, Oregon, who found a jacket with Wilt Chamberlain's name on it. He paid three whole dollars, and then did some research, learned it was actually his warm-up jacket for the 1972-73 NBA season. So got in touch with Sotheby's and sold it for $89,000. I think you and I need to hit up Goodwill this weekend. Go through everything with a fine-tooth comb.
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2: Coach Steven Jackson and the DMV Trilogy face off against two-time MVP Michael Beasley and the defending champion Miami 305 in a must-win game for both teams. 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

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Jeffrey T with back-to-back piano men. Though they don't play well together. I saw them in D.C. Elton had a hissy fit on

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0: Downtown Radio 97.7, playing Baton Rouge's 60s and 70s hits. Jeffrey T staring down an empty cash vault. This would be a good time for the cleaning crew to polish that sucker since Joe just took our last $1,000 out. Yay!
1: I'm sorry, there's excited people around me.
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Baton Rouge's 60s and 70s hits. A few minutes after 6 o'clock in America's greatest city, Jeffrey T on National Gorgeous Grandma Day. Well, hello, gorgeous grandmas. Thanks for listening. I appreciate you.

0: 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This is Jeffrey T. Good news for coffee lovers. Even better news for coffee sellers. The American Heart Association just put out a new report that says up to 5 8-ounce cups of black coffee a day is considered safe for most adults. Plus, you may actually have a lower risk of heart disease, stroke, and even type 2 diabetes. Now, since the average American only drinks 3 cups of coffee a day, this should give you some peace of mind. Just be aware, that's 5 cups of black coffee, not triple venti, half-calf, oat milk, caramel, ribbon crunch, frappuccinos with extra caramel drizzle, vanilla sweet cream, cold foam, and 2 pumps of brown sugar syrup. Now, that could be a problem. Actually, that could be a heart attack.
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1: 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Then the battle for Texas as Greg Monroe, Coach Nancy Lieberman, and the Dallas Power take on Jonathan Simmons and the Houston Righands. 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
0: Joanne, how are you?
2: I'm peachy.
0: Are you sure you're peachy, or are you more nectarini?
2: Nectarini.
0: Because those are very similar fruits.
2: Yeah.
0: Kind of like sweet potatoes and yams. I still can't tell the difference. Whatever, dude. It's...
3: Ice Cube's Big 3 season is heating up. The most competitive basketball league on earth is on CBS this Sunday. Coach Steven Jackson and the DMV Trilogy face off against two-time MVP Michael Beasley and the defending champion Miami 305 in a must-win game for both teams. Then the battle for Texas as Greg Monroe, Coach Nancy Lieberman, and the Dallas Power take on Jonathan Simmons and the Houston Righands. 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
2: 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I'm Michelle Faye checking in.